0: When you fight, how do you feel when you're actually in a fight? How do you feel?
1: Violent.
0: Yeah?
1: I feel very violent. I feel like I'm doing something I'm good at.
0: What?
1: Beating people up.

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Enjoy, lads.

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You hate Joe. You prefer the war. And if your own brother have more money than you, you're gonna kill him. You like to fight, but that's not now, man. Please don't cross

0: It seems it's only news when there's violence, even when the great majority of the protesters are peaceful. In contrast, the violence of the economic policies they are protesting about is seldom news.
1: The police and the government orchestrated a propaganda campaign. The aim clearly was to alienate the public from the demonstrators by representing them collectively as violent and by suppressing the very issues that have public support.